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1: 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Cage the Elephant. I feel like I'm dying.
0: Alfaestrenos 2026. Let's get married. Casémonos. 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
1: They say the holy water's watered down, and this town's lost its faith. 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

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You bought a new car and your career's really taking off. It's like we never even happened, baby. Tell me what is up with that. And good for you, it's like you never even met me.

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Alfa Estrenos, otoño 2026. Dying in Reverse, renaciendo. Cage the Elephant. I feel like I'm dying. Alfaestrenos 2026. Let's get married. Casémonos. Miley Cyrus.

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1: No, I turned wrong, left your heart torn. 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

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Mr. 305 checking in for the remix. You know they had that 75 Street Brazil. Well, this year's gonna be called Calle Ocho. Que hola, Gata, que hola, Omega. And this is how we gonna do it.

0: a jugar. ¡Oh! 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

fly on my drive to the top. I've been out of shape, taking out the box, I'm an astronaut. I blasted off the planet, rock that caused catastrophe, and it matters more because I had it. Now I had a thought about wreaking havoc on an opposition. Kind of shocking, they want a static with precision. I'm automatic, quarterback, I ain't talking second. Pack it up, I don't panic. Batter up, who the baddest? It don't matter, cause we is your th-